0: Big Vibe in the City, that's the brand new one from Lotto and Glorilla. It's called Get Out My Face. And you heard it here first, right here on your 97.9 The Beat with the Toxic Boys. 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And we're going to bless you with two tickets to go see Boss Man D-Lo, Young Miami, and Bally Baby. Like I said, your chance to win is happening in 10 minutes right here on 97.9 The Beat.
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1: 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Ooh.
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2: 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Them and the Sean Carters from Reebok.
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10: 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Y'all ready?
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10: Please get in here. 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Y'all
11: I gotta
10: ready?
11: Listen, it is.
10: All right. Coming at number five. You. Number four. You. He wants you. That's it.
11: But he gets you every day, right?
10: Number three. You. He wants you. Number four.
11: You.
10: Yeah. No. And coming at that number one spot.
12: Come on now.
10: I should play some Soulja Boy. You! You! We don't care about no wallet.
12: Nope.
10: No cologne.
12: Nope.
10: No. Well, edible arrangements if it's you.
12: I see what you did there. 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
12: Nope.
10: Unless you're covered in them. Keep it simple, ladies.
12: Come on now.
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1: It's Julie. Am I number 9?
0: Julie, you are number 9, baby.
1: What?
0: That's right, Julie. You got 2 tickets to go see Boss Man D-Lo live for the Motion Party Tour going down Saturday, August 22nd, right here at the Southside Ballroom with Young Miami and Bally Baby in the building. Who you taking? Who going to be in the building with you?
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1: No,
0: for sure, for sure. Hey, you ever been on a cruise before?
1: No, I have not.
0: All right, well, check this out. I'm going to tell you how to get on the One Voyage, and I'm going to throw in one of my little special discount codes. All you got to do is ride with me to 9 o'clock, and I'm going to tell you how, okay?
1: Okay.
0: Appreciate you, Julie.
1: Okay, thank you.
2: Who am I? It's your boy, Bryson Tiller, man. 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

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One time for that grow sound, man. Real playing the thing, man. One time for my brother A1 Young Double. You know the vibes, man. K-Block, what up, though? Hey, man, if you coming all the way from across the globe, man, to see that big game, to see all the countries converge right here in Dallas-Fort Worth, and you think about all that traffic, and you saying, hell, man, I don't know how I'm going to deal with that.

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18: 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Parties. Yeah.
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13: I don't know the first verse, but I know the song, Bean. 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
14: We just want to take some of this time to just big up some of the DJs, man, that don't get their name mentioned enough, man, when we talk about DJs in the culture. 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
14: 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Let me shout out D-Shay, because me and him did D-Shay, Jamie's. Man. And I can't forget DJ Romeo.
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14: Romeo gave me all that New Orleans stuff on Loop 12. I had to meet him over there. And he didn't even know me like that, but he gave me those records, man. And I was just getting to the city. He changed my life, man.
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Ayy, big booty, big booty. 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Take all of that money. 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Big booty, big booty. 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
10: Yesterday, I watched New Jack City. Do y'all believe I've never saw all New Jack City all the way through?
11: Why not? Real?
10: I've never seen it all the way through. Yesterday, I got a chance to do that. So it got me to thinking, like, some movies, when I see them, I have to sit down, whatever I'm doing. When Juice come on, I'm sitting down. I don't care what I'm doing.
12: Classic.
10: What about you, Shani?
11: See, that's one. Juice, Waiting to Excel.
10: Ooh. Ugh.
11: Yeah.
12: That's a good man, Savannah.
11: Yeah, Waiting to Excel. Whitney Houston is in that.
10: That's true.
11: Look,
10: that's true.
11: We get to see classic. Her do her thing again. But then one of my other favorites, Love Jones. That's one of my favorite movies of all time.
12: Love Jones is good.
10: Jack Frost.
12: I like Life. Let's Do It Again, I think it is.
10: Oh, that's Bill Cosby.
12: Bill Cosby.
10: And JJ from Good Times in that, too.
12: Yeah. That's a good one.
10: The trendsetter, OG Ron C.
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let's get the party started. 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

0: Who am I? It's your boy Bryson Tiller, man. You already know what it is.
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0: I'm from Louisville, Kentucky. I used to sing for girls in the hallway. And next thing you know, this guy was like, yo, I heard you can sing. You should come sing in my studio. And you know, I got in the studio every day after that. I just fell in love with being in the studio. And then 3 years later, I dropped a song called Don't on my SoundCloud. It went viral. And I got signed to RCA.
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9: 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Cream Chaser.
10: Party Chaser.
9: Yeah. 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
8: 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That's where it was. So when these young dudes came up with an idea to make some songs where people could laugh, have fun, and it was sarcasm with silliness with those dances at first. 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
12: Like Destiny's Child. Like B2K. These groups got classic. They got iconic catalog. But should they remain classic or should they get back together? 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
13: 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Mo3 is on his sixth album since he passed away.
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13: Man, I mean, Tupac has Machiavelli 33.
12: You better say
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12: That.
13: 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And how they go about it is they just go grab. Just think about all the features Pimp C had that we didn't hear. Diamond D got two or three verses that never released from Pimp C that he's got right now in his computer. 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
12: Records that when you hear them, you know it's Dallas. 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Shout out DeVille. DeVille. Cream Chaser. Party Chaser.
13: Yeah.
12: 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But you know, like, it's certain songs that you hear and you know that's Dallas. Frost, what you got?
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12: Bag Lady, okay.
15: With Duro Ice Cream Paint Job.
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11: I remember visiting Dallas when I didn't live here. 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
12: Separate times?
11: Separate times. Because wow. That's when it was hot. How you do that there? It was super duper hot at that time.
12: Oh, yeah, sir. I broke some speakers with that song.
11: The seats in your car.
12: Man, I'm telling you, man. That's one. And you put that on right today, it's still working.
13: He laid out the blueprint, man, for what Gotti and 50 and a lot of them are doing now.
11: Yeah.
13: He came up, then he went back and started grabbing people.
12: He sure did.
13: And then he had a whole team.
12: Yeah.
13: That's how you do it right there, man. How you do that there?
12: Like he even got Snoop on the roster.
11: That's what I'm
13: saying.
11: Remember that, man? Yeah. Maybe Down For My Ears might be one of the biggest No Limit songs ever.
13: Right.
11: Yes, sir. Three No Limit. Top three. What you got?
13: Top three. That's definitely one.
12: Down For Mine.
11: Okay, what's the other one?
13: How You Do That There.
12: How You Do That There, number two. I'm a No Limit Soldier.
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11: And Twisted Black is in the studio. Jack Frost and Papa Raw.
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18: 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I thought nobody could touch me. I just did the song with Scarface. I went to Atlanta with DJ Toomp, and Toomp schooled me. I went and got a condo down there. I sat Indian style. With a drink and a TV that wasn't even on the wall. It was just leaning up against the wall, playing the music through an Xbox. Thought about my partners in Fort Worth, T-Cag, Lil Lee, all the ones that were just down there just really doing their thing. And I thought about myself for the verses, you know, and it just came, man. Talking about the wing dough. So I just incorporated Fort Worth culture. And lyrically after that, I was on point. I found my niche, as they say.
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6: Yeah, Crash Landed from Another Planet. What up, DLW? It's Space Boy Fresh. 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
1: All right, DFW, let's get it. Let's go. Today is the first day the FIFA Fan Festival is here. Now, if you haven't been out to Fair Park yet, you are missing out on one of the biggest global vibes hitting the city. 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It's running for 34 days straight during the World Cup. You know what I'm saying? All these big games going to be out here, and it's going to be crazy. Now, we're talking live match screenings on massive screens, two stages of performances, interactive games, food from all over the world, and fans from every corner of the planet linking up in one place. Quick things that you need to know before you pull up. 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
2: So I got to introduce a force straight out the mud, man. From right here in the Triple D.
3: The west side on the best side.
2: Come on,
3: jump in. West side, darling. Come on, man. Talk about it, man.
2: She got that hunger. She got that pain. She got that sound. More importantly, she got that authenticity and that experience. And she one of our own. Dallas own. Let's give it one time for Big E.
4: Thank you, guys.
2: New energy, new flame. How you feel today?
4: I feel good. Yeah. I mean, I feel great, amazing. Yeah. Actually, if we being real, yeah.
2: So I'm the biggest question on my mind, and this is what I had brought out earlier, Shaq. You don't co-sign many artists. Why Big E?
3: You know, I like to inspire people.
2: Talk to me about it.
3: But I can also be inspired by people.
2: Yeah.
3: So you know, I'm a hip hop head, so I'm flicking, and I see her killing it. So I jump in the DM. Because, listen, she dope. Everybody know Diesel Love Dallas. I've been dealing with Skip for a long time. I've been living here in and out for 20 years. Dallas is great. There's a lot of great dope MCs here in Dallas. And when I heard her spitting, I was like, this my f***ing girl.
2: Yeah, hell yeah. Come on.
3: Like,
2: this is safe space.
3: I'm her mentor. Mm-hmm. I'm treating her as if I was her manager.
2: I love
3: making
2: that.
3: Sure she's straight. Like, we're not gonna put out nothing whack, I can tell you that.
2: I like that.
5: Okay.
3: Yeah.
2: That's a good
3: guaranteed. Belt. The champ is here.
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0: Beat the Hip Hop Station, and you are in a kickback with Jazzy Black. Really excited because everybody at the radio station been talking about this cruise and all the cool stuff that's going to be going down. Some of us going to actually be like working on a cruise, which kind of sucks because we can't have fun, but we still be working. Like, it, you know what I'm saying? We dare to work. But like, as long as the people have a good time, and they let me know that we do have like an exclusive offer that's going to be open to the public until Monday. So if you have been hearing about the One Voyage Cruise, Ricky Smiley, T.I., Rick Ross, and a whole lot more, swing over to our website, thebeatdfw.com, or you can call this number, 214-495-1963, to reserve your cabin and use the code DFW when you're getting ready to check out. You can get up to a $500 onboard credit per cabin, which is pretty cool. So go and check that out. Hopefully we'll see you aboard the One Voyage Cruise this fall. We're setting sail from Miami. We're going to go out to the Bahamas, and it's going to be a good time with grown folks. Yeah, that's what that is. Go check that out, though, for real. We're going to keep turning up. Got Lil Baby and Boss Man D-Lo Motion Party on the way in 7 minutes. 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

0: Right here on 97.9 The Beat, the hip-hop station. And I tell you what she did. She went out here and walked. I'm talking about the grandmother of Juneteenth, Miss Overlee. That's who did it. That's the she, man. We are 8 days away from Juneteenth, and we need all the fellas in the DFW to come out and walk with us, for real, for real. For the Men Who Care team, we're going to be out there walking 2.5 miles to commemorate the 2.5 years that it took for them to let us know down here in Texas that we was freed. We wasn't slaves no more. So call your daddies, your uncles, your little brothers, your big brothers, your cousins. 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And even if you can't make it out there, you can walk from anywhere. If you just want to walk from your couch to the bathroom, that's fine. I mean, whose business is that? You're walking. Just keep walking back and forth until you get them 2.5 miles in. Okay. I'm going to let you hit your people up so you can get it going. And now we got some more hip-hop on the way. Give me 6 minutes. We're going to turn up. Want some Jada in the Paradise and my girl Cardi B, my Libra sister. On the way, it's 97.9 The Beat. 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
9: Lisa, I'm inside my topic of the day, boo. 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
8: Lisa.
9: Lisa, I'm inside my topic of the day, boo. 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
10: Hey, y'all. 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
9: Friendships,
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0: 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We're still tipping right here on 97.9 The Beat, the hip-hop station, and you're in the kickback with Jazzy Black. I am really excited, one, to get off work and go and hang out at the FIFA Fan Festival. Today's the first day. The world is pulling up to the DF Dub. They're expecting an additional 100,000 people to be in the streets every single day for the next month. So buckle up, because it's going to be a little tight. If you want to get those details about the Fan Festival, it's free to pop out. You can check it out on my Instagram, at Jazzy Black. It's Jazzy with an I. Also, tonight, I'm going to go to the Big Crit concert. He pulled up to the radio station yesterday, and we had so much fun. He is just the coolest. So if you see me in the streets, holla at me. Coming up at 3 o'clock, we posted on the corner with Incognito and DJ Mrs. They're going to set the vibes for the pregame to the weekend on the radio, so make sure you stay right here. 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
7: 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They're like 79 years old. And they were up there with their Adidas.
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6: Records that when you hear them, you know is Dallas. 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DeVille. Cream Chaser.
7: 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Party Chaser.
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1: And Twisted Black is in the studio. Jack Frost and Papa Rob, what
2: up? Oh, what's going on? What stand up we got now, man?
1: Black, you've been repping the funk forever.
2: Yes, sir.
1: And take me back. That's what,
2: 06.
1: Lyrically, where you was at when you put this song together?
2: Lyrically, I thought I was sound. I thought nobody could touch me. I just did the song with Scarface. I went to Atlanta with DJ Toomp, and Toomp schooled me. I went and got a condo down there. I sat Indian style with a drink and a TV that wasn't even on the wall. It was just leaning up against the wall, playing the music through an Xbox. Thought about my partners in Fort Worth, T-Cag, Lil Lee, all the ones that were just down there just really doing their thing. And I thought about myself for the verses, you know, and it just came, man. Talking about the wing dough. So I just incorporated Fort Worth culture. And lyrically after that, I was on point. I found my niche, as they say.
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0: That's Butter B by Fat Smack.
1: Bro, Chick Begging had to ask, did she eat? Fat Smack, his name.
2: Post it on the corner.
1: Biggest show in the city, post it on the corner. My name is Incognito.
0: I'm against this DJ Mrs.
1: As promised, man, the one and only Fat Smack is in the studio.
0: What's up, Fat?
1: Truly, if you can act in one of your favorite movies, what movie are you acting in?
3: Friday.
1: The first one.
3: I want to be Big Worm.
1: So, what? Hey, it's the principalities.
3: It's the principalities.
1: Man, with $200, bro.
3: Nah, Fat. Let me tell you something. I'm be wig. I'm have them Jerry curl, and I want to have baby oil so I can look real black. I want to look real black. Baby oil with some dark baby oil, that African shit.
1: Come on. Hey, Warren says some shot behind 200, bro.
3: Hey man, my scene. I'm gonna be about $95. I want to be an odd number, $97. I'm making an odd number, $97.
1: He says the principal. I understand that. The principalities. Hey, he right.
3: You just told me, man. I just gave you $100 worth of sex out of here. And I just told you to keep $3.
1: Well, that 97?
3: Well, my 97. You told you got to pay your bills. You got to touch it. You got to do all this shit. What my $97
1: is. Fast Mac is here, posted on the corner with yours truly, Incognito. Listening to Smack Season 2, man, we hear some good samples on there. We hear the Keisha Cole. So it's only right that I know your R&B catalog. Crazy, ain't it?
3: Yeah.
1: What's some of your top R&B, bro? We just go through your Spotify, your Apple Music.
3: I mean, I want to hear that side right now, but I don't want to let nobody know about this side. Now, R&B, I really like soul music. Closer to my dream. I forgot her name. It started G though.
1: Wapale.
3: Yeah, some shit like that. I just type in closer. I don't care. I love her. I f with Lauryn Hill. Ready or not? I just be listening to the basic stuff, but like R&B. I don't know, like the boy Lloyd. What is that? I want you. You know what I'm talking about?
1: Yeah.
3: That motherfucker that put you to bed. Put you to bed. That motherfucker, that the one right there. Then we got the flying through the music. This is how we do it.
1: Yeah.
3: All night. You don't know nothing about that?
1: Yeah.
3: You don't know nothing about that? And then we got the little last one. Then we got that she loving the crew.
1: Yo.
3: She loving the crew. She loving the crew. She loving the crew.
1: Yeah.
3: She loving the crew.
1: He was popping it then.
3: Nah,
1: bro.
3: For real, that the one. I was like, ooh, he the one, boy. When he did that one, man, I was around that wig.
1: You want to see this full interview?
0: Mm-hmm.
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22: 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I want to know, can being independent, too independent, ruin relationships?
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28: Hey, y'all. Absolutely. If you're too independent, then that's not good for anybody. That's like work, relationship, siblings.
22: Friendships,
28: anything. Like, people like to feel like they bring some type of value to the table.
22: Mm-hmm.
28: Like, for example, if you're in a relationship, like, I'm gonna act like something too heavy, or I'm gonna act like I can't reach the peanut butter.
22: Come on,
28: you know,
22: now.
28: Like,
22: but when you gone, like,
28: when I'm gone,
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1: I'm against his DJ Missy.
0: If you got us turned up on that worldwide, well, we love you for that.
1: Nah, for real, twin.
0: I want to take the moment to shed light on the name of Carmelo Anthony.
1: No, for sure.
0: That story is so heartbreaking to me.
1: Overly, and this, the young man's father got on the news and said, this isn't a race thing, this isn't a, but that's exactly what it is.
0: Man, this is so heartbreaking. Mm-hmm. I wish, you know, our people could just be, like, more organized, and we could have, like, a line of communication that lets mm-hmm. us know high-prioritized things mm-hmm. outside of, hey, y'all, let's go get some Goyard bags. Hey, y'all, let's go put some 28s on mm-hmm. the old school.
1: Right.
0: Hey, y'all, we off and go get the iPhone, and we going to meet here for, you know.
1: We're going to go get them swatches.
0: Yeah. You see what I'm saying?
1: Attention goes to, a lot of our attention goes to the unnecessary things when this story.